power of underground. The lights of underground. 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

frightening, cause now I'm so rich, you're born to be exciting. Nobody speaks, but I'm not fighting to get a word in, see the stacks in lightning. Fast, my count goes up, it's frightening, cause now I'm so rich, you're born to be exciting. Nobody speaks, but I'm not fighting to get a word in, see the stacks in lightning. Fast, my count goes up, it's frightening, cause now I'm so rich, you're born to be exciting. Nobody speaks, but I'm not fighting to get a word in, see the stacks in lightning. Fast, my count goes up.

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Nothing is said.

0: 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I'm into energy and telling the facts, tenderize my tendencies, our ribs, they better be back, so relax, I'm on the track, this right is my home, I never ask you to fill my toe, you're in a low phone, no, if we go again, and you said that we were only friends,
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Yeah, making our step.

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There are literally thousands of different types of cordyceps fungi, and they must look like something out of science fiction.

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A lot of other records come on. It's that driving bottom that makes you the way you can't sit down. 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

0: 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As a result of a substantial hearing loss.
1: You really get the very best. You really get the very best when you get it from the original artist.
0: Disco. Disco. 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As a result of a substantial hearing loss.
1: You really get the very best. You really get the very best.

This is the thing that everybody feels when they're in a discotheque or in a room or in a nightclub and this record comes on. A lot of other records come on. It's that driving bottom that makes you to where you can't sit down. You got to get up, to get up, to get up, to get up, to get up, to get up, to get up, to get up, to get up, to get up, to get up, to get up, to get up, to get up, to get up, to get up, to get up, to get up, to get up, to get up, to get up, to get up, to get up, to get up, to get up, to get up, to get up, to get up, to get up, to get up, to get up, to get up, to get up, to get up, to get up, to get up, to get up, to get up, to get up, to get up, to get up, to get up, to get up, to get up, to get up, to get up, to get up, to get up, to get up, to get up, to get up, to get up, to get up, to get up, to get up, to get up, to get up, to get up, to get up, to get up, to get up, to get up, to get up, to get up, to get up, to get up, to get up, to get up, to get up, to get up, to get up, to get up, to get up, to get up, to get up, to get up, to get up, to get up, to get up, to get up, to get up, to get up, to get up, to get up, to get up, to get up, to get up, to get up, to get up, to 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

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And we let things outside of us control us. 95% of the population are reacting to life. 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